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Oh my, oh my love. I take one look at you, you're taking me out.

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are dying. Gotta keep on trying. All the bees and birds are flying. Never let go, gotta hold on and not stop till the break of dawn. And keep moving, don't stop rocking.